0: one.
1: It's Ryan Seacrest here on Dream 105.7. Tanya, you're on. It looks like Joe Alwyn. Who's his new girlfriend?
2: Okay, it's Sarah Pigeon.
1: All right. Oh, from
2: yeah,
1: JFK
2: story.
1: Yeah,
2: oh my gosh. Well, Sarah Pigeon is like the it girl right now. Like
1: she was awesome in that.
2: Yeah,
1: she's like, so good in that series.
2: All eyes are on her. She's really
1: eyes are on her.
2: Oh, nailed it.
3: Wow, that was really good.
2: Okay, but this is the first time that we've seen images. Like, Joe Alwyn is notorious for being Mr. Private. When he and Taylor dated for the 6 years that they dated, they were super private. Like, he even made Taylor more private.
4: So boring.
2: Yes.
4: I really didn't like those years.
2: Yes. And so
1: now
2: I find it very suspicious, and the timing seems just a little bit.
1: Can I ask you questions about these pictures? Can we just get to that? Are they paparazzi pictures?
2: They were like on People Magazine and TMZ.
1: Okay, but they're pop pictures.
2: Yeah. I mean, they're yeah.
1: So she's so much the person that I don't think they could probably avoid being photographed. That's I don't think that this is like timed any specific way.
2: Well, Dumois,
1: I doubt that she could be avoided.
2: Dumois did have like, they've previously posted some kind of photos of them before. But these just seem, I don't know. I don't know. I just find it. Joe was able to keep Taylor, who's even more famous than Sarah Pigeon, so secret and private for how many years, but he can't keep the paps away from him and Sarah.
1: I don't know, but I like it. I like the couple.
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1: Does anybody love overnight oats?
2: I do.
3: I don't know how to make them, but I like them.
1: I don't know what it is about this thing that's overnight oat trend, but if somebody says to me, they brought me or they've got a jar in the fridge of overnight oats, like if I ever stay over at someone's place and they have overnight oats, that, I don't know what it does. I love overnight oats. It's just soggy oatmeal.
3: I know. And it's cold,
4: soggy
3: too.
4: Soggy and, like, juicy and delicious.
5: If I'm ever staying at a hotel and, like, the cafe has it, I will always get it.
1: Me too.
5: Yeah.
1: Me too.
5: Seems like a treat.
1: I don't know what it is. It's so exciting. Overnight oats. And overnight oats is getting good PR. And so is Dubai chocolate.
4: Yes.
1: But is Dubai chocolate any different? Like, have you had Dubai chocolate compared to regular chocolate?
4: It's so good.
1: Is it different? Can you taste the difference?
4: Yeah, it's pistachio.
1: Like, I like Nutella.
4: Oh, yes. My gosh.
5: I had to, like, buy that in and be cautious how I buy it. You know, it's like, oh, we already bought it for the quarter.
1: Because you can get the big one.
4: When we were kids, my parents used to give us a piece of toast with Nutella on it as, like, our breakfast.
1: I don't know, like, anybody that doesn't like
5: it's
1: Nutella.
5: Delicious.
4: Yeah.
1: It's so good. Uh-huh. And it makes you feel. So if I were, like, the Dubai chocolate, which I've never had, over the Nutella, I only like the Nutella for me, but I haven't compared the two. Which you like better?
4: Ooh. Ooh, that's a tough call. That's really tough.
1: And then there's dragon fruit. Not getting so much PR.
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1: Now, Malia, you're new to the show. Thank you for being here. You're trying to learn about broadcasting and figure out if this is what you want in your life. But you also side hustle at a frozen treats shop.
2: Yes.
1: A customer comes in. So what did this customer say?
2: So she's a regular, and she's kind of this millennial. She's very silly. She's kind of the type to bring in different dates whenever she comes in. So it's kind of silly. Different dudes. And she was like, well, girl, you have to try, like, dating business cards. Like, have you ever heard of it? She gives me the card, and it's, like, a beautiful little graphic. It says what she does. She's a coach, and that she's a Scorpio with her number and her name.
1: Right.
2: And I thought it was so genius. And it's, like, now I'm kind of contemplating with, like, me and my friends if we should do this summer. Maybe, like, make 100, make some bulk.
1: I'm not desperate's harsh, but it's a little contrived, you know? Like, I think you want to be just more natural in conversation than, like, handing them a dating card with a contact. For me, I might find it a little bit...
3: Like,
1: Michaela,
3: you need to put more
1: of
3: an effort.
4: I feel like I would, but what if, like, your friends had different business cards of you? That way, if they're out and about, they see someone they think you're into, they pass out,
1: hey, here's my desperate friend. I don't know.
3: I like Michaela's idea, actually.
1: Okay.
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1: Chloe, now I want to jump into why you're calling. So you met him on Hinge, and he asked you out on a date. Great. But the date is not until August?
2: Yeah. This was just a couple weeks ago that we matched, and we've been texting pretty consistently, and he asked me out. But yeah, it's 2 months away. He got tickets to an Ed Sheeran concert and asked if I wanted to go with him, which is awesome, right? But really, really far away.
3: That's insane.
1: Well, no, it's not.
3: Yes. What are you? Wait, they're going to talk for 2 months without seeing each other?
1: No, that's, it's okay. You shouldn't just say it's insane so rigidly. It's not insane. It's actually beautiful. It's great. It's not like he's not going to see or talk to you between now and then. Did he say, oh, and we're not going to see each other or not talk until August? Or is he just wants like it to be a special night and wants you to be there. I'm flattered that he's thinking that far ahead for thinking out loud for perfect night, Ed Sheeran. And the other thing is there's no reason why you can't say let's get together beforehand. And if it doesn't feel right, then you just don't go on that date. But don't wait. Two people can actually participate in getting together.
4: Exactly. Speak up.
1: All right, we got to roll. Thank you so much.
2: Thank you. I'll talk to him. Yeah.
1: Okay.
4: Good. I think it's great.
1: I think it's awesome.
3: I think it's weird.
1: And trust me, if you're into him, you're gonna love Ed Sheeran's song "Standing Next to Him."
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1: So let's talk about volunteers at the Olympics. This, to me, would be such a cool thing to do, but it's very competitive to be a volunteer. What'd you learn?
2: So basically, they just announced that applications for the Olympic Games are going to be open to the public July 14th. They are looking, like I said, for 60,000 volunteers for the 2028 Olympics and Paralympics. Mm-hmm. Yep. So we're talking everything from people that are going to welcome the fans to the venues, helping the athletes in specialty roles, medical support. You know, you see people like sweep the tracks and things like that. They have to run out and do that real quick and then jump back in. Like, all of those are volunteers.
1: The categories, though, you just mentioned them. I think one is fan services. One is venue wayfinding. Like, you help people find the venue.
2: Right.
1: I think none of us would be good at that one.
2: I would be good at that one. As long as I know the lay of the land and like the map of the venue, I can help. All we do is greet people and host.
3: I feel like you'd be great at that.
1: Yeah, but directions, like, for people who don't know the city well, I wouldn't want that pressure, because if you send them the wrong way, that's too much pressure. Tani, you'd be great at fan services.
3: Thank you so much. I would really enjoy that.
1: I'm going to sign you up in July.
3: Okay, perfect.
2: Yeah,
3: okay.
2: So the catch is you have to be at least 18, so you pass
1: that time. Yeah, you pass that one.
2: But you have to commit to 10 shifts.
1: She's happy with that.
2: During either the Olympics and or Paralympics.
1: Fine. We'll give you the time. You can take the time. Don't worry. And you can report back.
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2: Producer Michaela's back with more opening lines from all the dating apps she has. These are so fun. They're legit. They're real. Go ahead with number 1. I'm looking at his photo. Okay. He's got dark hair, perfectly coiffed, and a nice smile. Mm-hmm. Okay, go ahead.
3: And he says, not only am I a nice guy, I will also kindly suggest that we go for spontaneous taco and ice cream runs. Laughing face and the okay hand emoji.
2: Spontaneous taco and ice cream runs sounds awesome.
4: Yeah.
2: I mean, that's a problem. Yes. Here's the problem, though, when you get into a relationship. All those calories. Pickup line, next one.
3: Pickup line, haiku, or ask you out.
2: Pickup line, haiku, or ask you out? What if you said haiku?
5: Just block him, bro.
2: Yeah. Now, what about the next one? All right, these are real hinge pickup lines for Michaela. Go ahead.
3: And he, number 3, can I ask you something kind of crazy?
4: Oh, so annoying. I don't like a question for the first line.
2: Wait, that was the opening line, or is there a question?
3: No, that was it.
2: He's not for me.
3: No,
2: for you.
3: No, me either.
2: Okay, let's go. Next one.
3: You look like the reason someone starts believing in fate.
4: That's cute. Yeah, I like that
5: it's
4: one.
5: It's not bad.
2: Plus, he's hot.
4: And he's very attractive.
2: All right, let's do one more real pickup line on Hinge that Michaela gets on a regular. Go ahead.
3: Okay, last one. Are you into bad guys?
4: Block.
5: Block them all.
2: No, I like the first guy.
3: Number 1 is good.
2: First guy is shy.
4: I agree.
2: He's
4: number 1
2: on spontaneous
4: is
2: talking ice cream runs.
4: Mm-hmm, mm-hmm.
3: Right. That's perfect.
2: Let us know how it goes. I always say that, and then I never hear back. So, Michaela, don't drop the ball on this.
3: I won't.
2: This might be your guy.
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That is going to do it. 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I'll share that with you. Have a good one.

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1: Trying to decide where and when to get your pet spayed? 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

0: 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Good morning. It is 5:30 with Curtis and Melanie in the morning. Melanie, of course, is on vacation until next Monday. And I am without boss Lisa here this morning. She was in hanging out with me for the last couple of days, but she had to get back to doing boss things, which is understandable. That was a fun couple of days, though. So we're going to have some fun here tomorrow and Friday, and then the show gets back to normal on Monday. Weather-wise for today, it's kind of looking like a yucky day. Cloudy. There is a light chance of showers as well. High at 21 degrees. Going to feel like 26. Tomorrow, only a 30% chance of showers. That's all right. Sunday's looking gorgeous. Saturday, again, a light chance of showers. High at 24. But Sunday, sunshine and a high at 25, which I am looking forward to very much. My son has a football tournament on Sunday, so that looks like that's going to be... Hopefully, there's not too much humidity, though. Because, you know, if it's 25 and it feels like 31, that's a little uncomfortable when you're outside for the whole time. All right, let's take an early look at the drive, shall we?
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2: QEW4 area bound at Gilmore Construction is blocking the right lane. Toronto bound QEW is looking good. 406 is up to speed in both directions. 405, 420 and Highway 58 nice and quiet so far this morning. St. Catharines, Martindale is closed south of Main Street between Dalemere and Cortland. There is a high winds warning from Environment Canada this morning, so please do drive for those conditions. 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I'm Giles Tingey. That's your Dream 105.7 traffic.
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0: Dream 105.7, it is 5:44 with Curtis and Melanie in the morning. It is vacation season here on Dream as we kick off the summer. A busy week. Melanie, of course, is off this week. She was celebrating her birthday with her family, having a blast. Can't wait to have her back on Monday. Also, our friend Aiko celebrating a birthday and is on vacation this week and next as well. So if you haven't tuned in to the afternoon show in a couple of days, maybe you haven't met our newest Dream Team member filling in for Aiko for this week and next week, and that would be Deb Mack. I haven't had a chance to meet her in person yet because we're on very different hours, but she seems just so lovely and kind. She's in for Aiko this week and next from 2 to 7, so make sure that you pop in. I know you listen to Dream all day long, right, where you can. So have a listen from 2 to 7 this week and next. Say hi to Deb. Make her feel welcome. I love this. Our Dream Team is growing. A lot of us having the vacays, which, that's what summer's all about, right? So again, say hey to Deb this afternoon if you haven't already. She'll be on from 2 till 7.
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2: QEW for areabound at Gilmore. Construction is blocking the right lane to Ronavan. QEW is not looking too bad. 406 is up to speed in both directions. 405, 420 and Highway 58 also looking good. In St. Catharines, Martindale is closed south of Main Street between Dalemere and Cortland. 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
1: Good morning. It is 6 o'clock on your Thursday. Coming up over the next half an hour, lots to get to. A funny story of a Gen Z who went viral for asking a question about how millennials and boomers and Gen X used phones before cell phones. Their minds were blown and they went viral from it. So we're going to chat about that. Also, if you swear by your loofah or your washcloth, if you love using that, I might have some bad news for you. It has nothing to do with germs or anything, but we will get to that coming up before 6:30.
0: CHRE

0: Dream 105.7, it is 6:14 with Curtis and Melanie in the morning. Melanie on vacay. She'll be back on Monday. Gen Zer went kind of viral on Reddit because of a realization they had after watching a 90s TV show. They realized that before cell phones, we used to have to dial the phone numbers manually to call someone all the time. You know, it wasn't just saved in your contacts or whatever. And they're like, did people just memorize those phone numbers back then, or did you have a little book? They were like, I can't remember my own phone number. And it is funny because it's not a Gen Z thing even, because even myself as a millennial, I know like 3 phone numbers now. But I still remember my friends' phone numbers from when I was a kid. I can tell you right now, I won't give you the full phone number. They probably don't even exist anymore. But I can say 7876-7633. 7806-7633-7876. There's a lot of sevens in that. That was weird. But it's funny, the phone numbers that we remember, even though they have no bearing in our life now, and how few phone numbers we genuinely remember now. I know mine. I know my wife's. I don't even think I have my son's phone number memorized, if I'm being completely honest. It's just one of those things that has just gone by the wayside because we don't really need to know it anymore, right? Kind of weird. So, yeah, how many of those do you remember from when you were growing up? Do you still remember your... I still, of course, remember my own phone number, 7535, growing up. Why do I still know these numbers? There's no need for me to remember it. I got to knock it out of my brain now. Don't need them.
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2: QEW for Erieband and Gilmore Construction's blocking the right lane to Ronavan. QEW, that's up to speed. Environment Canada has issued a yellow warning for high winds, so please do drive for the conditions this morning. 406, 405 and 420 looking good. Highway 58 up to speed. In St. Catharines, Martindale is closed south of Main Street between Dalemere and Courtland. 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

Dream 105.7, it is 6:22 with Curtis and Melanie in the morning. Melanie will be back on Monday. Okay, people who use washcloths or loofahs in the shower, are they useless? They're not useless. But is it better to wash with your hand? Dermatologists are saying yes. Washing with your hand is actually best for your skin. So I just wanted to throw that out there. You know, it's got the exfoliating and all of that. I'm a bar soap guy. Not that anyone wants to picture me washing. But I'm just a bar soap guy. You scrub it up and then away you go. My wife does love a loofah. And I know a lot of people love a loofah or a washcloth. But overall, dermatologists said they're not all that necessary or the best way to get clean. They're saying most dermatologists would favor washing with your hand over a washcloth or a loofah, pretty much as an across-the-board recommendation. So just wanted to throw that out there for you this morning.

but I'm still a little bit yours. Maybe if I'd said the right things, it never would have gone this way. But maybe that's the problem, 'cause I still kinda think it was up to me.

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And I'm still so bad at it. We outgrew the love we knew, but I still

0: And now, headlines with Curtis and Melanie.
1: Cloudy with a chance of showers throughout the day today. A high of 21, but going to feel like 26 degrees. Here's a look at your headlines. Police are asking for the public's help identifying the driver of a truck involved in an arson investigation in Welland. It was early on Sunday morning when emergency officials were called to a structure fire at a home on Beatrice Street south of Ontario Road. No one was home at the time. The fire was quickly put out and no injuries were reported. Police say the fire was intentionally set and they are trying to identify the driver of a truck seen in the area prior to the fire. It is a gray or silver four-door pickup truck. The Niagara Catholic District School Board's annual budget has been approved by trustees. The board will have just over $350 million in their budget next school year. This as enrollment is expected to rise above 23,000 students. The budget includes enhanced technology, support for student well-being, and a promise to hire more teachers. There will be plenty of bright colors in St. Catharines this weekend. The 5th annual Holy Festival of Color returns Friday and Saturday. The Color Pit moves to the Meridian Center parking lot on Saturday between 11 a.m. and 3 p.m. New this year is a Bollywood party at Market Square on Friday night. In sports, the Blue Jays shut out Boston 3-0, and the Welland Jackfish hammered Toronto 14-4. 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
2: QEW4 area bound at Gilmore, construction blocking the right lane. Toronto bound QEW, that's up to speed. 406 looking good in both directions this morning. No incidents or volume to report there. Environment Canada has issued a yellow warning for high winds, so please do drive for the conditions. 405, 420 and Highway 58 looking good. St. Catharines, Martindale is closed south of Main Street between Dalemere and Cortland. 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

0: Dream 105.7, it is 6:44 with Curtis and Melanie in the morning. Melanie off until Monday. I came across this yesterday. It was quirks that are more normal than actually weird. Like, I think most people do at least quite a few of these. So how many of these quirks do you actually do? Talking to yourself. Technically, I am doing that in this room right at this very moment. I talk to myself all the time. I talk to myself throughout the day. On, off the air, I'm pretty much talking to myself all the time. Giving your clothes a sniff test. I gotta say, I don't do that often, because, you know, I like to try and keep on clean clothes, but have I done it? Of course. Other quirks that are more normal than weird. Making up songs about nothing. I do that with you probably, what, 3-4 times a week. I may make up a little song about nothing. Checking the fridge again. So you go take a look at the fridge. Yeah, nothing I really like. 5 minutes later, see what, you know, maybe something speaks to me this time. I actually caught my daughter doing that just the other day. She went into the fridge, and I'm like, what you doing? She's like, I'm looking for a snack. And, you know, as kids do, they go, oh, there's nothing good to eat. Full fridge. 5 minutes later, she goes back. I'm like, it's the exact same thing. I have not gone shopping. But we all do that. Rehearsing conversations. I think we've all done that at some point in our mind, even if you're not talking it or speaking it out loud. Pretending to text in public. I don't think I've really ever done that, but I could see why people would. Other quirks that are more normal than weird. Using voices for pets. I talk to my pet in that different voice every single day. I come home and I go, hello there, my little Reese, my little Huff and Puff, how you doing? I think that she thinks that's my voice, actually, because that's the only way I ever talk to her. Counting steps or tiles. I haven't done that since I was a kid, but I definitely have done that. And finally, talking to inanimate objects. I talk to inanimate objects all the time. Usually it's not kind, though. Usually it's if something's gone wrong for me, and then, you know, there's some choice words towards an inanimate object. We all do that, right?
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2: QEW for area bound at Gilmore. There's construction blocking the right lane to Ronabank QEW. No problems there. That's running well. Environment Canada has issued a yellow warning for high winds today, so please do drive for those conditions. That being said, the roads are in good condition right now. 406 is up to speed. 405, 420 and Highway 58 is volume free. St. Catharines, Martindale is closed south of Main Street. That's between Dalemere and Courtland. 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That's your Dream 105.7 traffic.
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1: First off, there's an Environment Canada yellow warning for high winds, so wherever you are, please do drive for the conditions. QEW for Erie-bound at Gilmore, construction's blocking the right lane, not causing us too much in the way of delays. However, Toronto-bound QEW, that's running well. 406 up to speed this morning, 405, 420 and Highway 58 is volume free. Martindale and St. Catharines, that's closed south of Main Street between Dalemere and Cortland. 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
1: Good morning. It is just after 7 o'clock on your Thursday. Coming up, of course, we got the breakdown. We got to talk a little bit about FIFA World Cup. There was an interesting announcement that they released regarding empty seats, in particular in Mexico. Their explanation, I don't know about it, but we'll talk about that. On the sports theme, the Leafs made a hire, and I have no clue who this guy is, but there was definitely mixed reactions to that. And around 12 million Canadians will be getting some extra money to help them out as early as next week. I'll fill you in the breakdown.
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1: All right, let's start with FIFA. FIFA was blaming empty World Cup seats at specifically a match in Guadalajara. They were blaming it not on the ticket prices, but on fans choosing to not sit in their seats and rather watch the games from the concourses and stand up. That was their explanation for the empty seats. Now, the Athletic Press reported that tickets could be as much as five times higher than the last World Cup. So could it be a little bit of both? Maybe. I do know, well, Toronto last night, really quickly, that was the Ghana game. That was maybe the loudest, like top three, you know, with Canada playing there last week. It was so loud at BMO. It was amazing. And I've been loving the World Cup so far. The ticket prices, though, they got to figure that out because, yeah, it's not a good look. Let's stick really quick with sports for a second. The Leafs hired their newest head coach yesterday, Jim Hiller. I don't even really know who he is. I know at one point he was an assistant with the Leafs. He was the Kings head coach for, like, I think a year and a half. It's getting very mixed reviews, as, you know, when the Leafs do anything, it gets mixed reviews. At this point, I don't know. It's been so long. Let's just try something else. You know, what are you going to do? That's just, I'm the typical Leafs fan. I'm just like, whatever. We'll see what happens. I'm going to start worrying about it in the playoffs. And we'll end with this. Canadians could be getting some checks as early as next week. What to stay on the alert for. Old age security, the next payment does come out on June 26th if you do qualify for that, but also the Canada Groceries and Essentials benefit. Now, this is based off of your family income, how many kids you have, whether you don't have kids. So they're saying it's going to help about 12 million Canadians, which I think is fantastic. And you know, we do need help with groceries and essentials. So if you've done your last tax return and you qualify, you could be getting that as early as next week. A little bit of help goes a long way.
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2: QBW for area bound at Gilmore Construction's blocking the right lane. If you're Toronto bound, the ramp at Thompson Road is closed for construction. However, the QEW is running well in both directions. 406 up to speed, no problems there this morning. 405, 420 and Highway 58 looking good. St. Catharines, Martindale is closed south of Main Street between Dalemere and Cortland. 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That's your Dream 105.7 traffic.
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Dream 105.7, it is 7:22 with Curtis and Melanie in the morning. Melanie will be back on Monday. Here's a question for you. If you are someone who dyes your hair or used to dye your hair, at what age do you just give up on dyeing your hair? Is there an age, or do you just keep going and keep dyeing it forever? I ask this because I started going gray very young. I was 28. I was also 28 when I became a father. Not that those are correlated, but that's when I started going gray, and I'm very much a salt and pepper guy, but I've been, even in my 30s, I let it go, and I was like, yeah, whatever, we'll just, but now I'm getting old, not older, but, you know, I'm going to be 42, and I'm, like, still dyeing my hair again, because I'm like, I'm too young to be this gray, you know what I mean? That's how I feel about myself, but I'm like, how much longer am I going to let this roll for? How many more times, and I say this like it's a big problem for me, my wife dyes my hair for me, but it's just that, you know, every 2 months kind of thing, you got to dye your hair and then you get to buy it and then you just, it gets annoying. You know what I mean? So at what age? I'm thinking 50? 50 is a good age? Or do you just keep going and dealing with it as just, you know, part of the maintenance? I have a couple texters coming in. Would love to hear from you, by the way. 905-685-1057. First texter saying 80. Dye my hair till I'm 80? Come on. This texter also saying, I'm 51 and I still color my hair. Okay. Leslie texting in, never stop dyeing your hair. That's why old people always have blonde hair even though they were brunette, because blonde hides gray better. Interesting. I don't think I'm going to... I was a blonde once during the Slim Shady era, as most of the guys my age were at that point. I'm a guy at 70 for men only from Walmart. 51, still color my hair. Women don't dye their hair, they color it. Okay. 46, salt and pepper. Okay. Hair, salt, pepper, beard. Okay. I'm still salt and pepper in there. Another texter saying I stopped at 50. Another texter, too, saying, I would say 60. At 50, you're still young and hot. Well, you can still, you know, people say the silver fox is a good look thing, right? I'm thinking somewhere in the middle of this. 57, I still color my hair. Okay, so I'm maybe, I'm a long ways away then from stopping is what I'm hearing from you guys. And right now, looks great. You know, by August, gonna need it done again. Even though we both know we're liars and we start each other.

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1: Cloudy with a chance of showers throughout the day today. A high of 21, but going to feel like 26 degrees. Here's a look at your headlines. Police are asking for the public's help identifying the driver of a truck involved in an arson investigation in Welland. It was early on Sunday morning when emergency officials were called to a structure fire at a home on Beatrice Street south of Ontario Road. No one was home at the time. The fire was quickly put out and no injuries were reported. Police say the fire was intentionally set and they are trying to identify the driver of a truck seen in the area prior to the fire. It is a gray or silver four-door pickup truck. The Niagara Catholic District School Board's annual budget has been approved by trustees. The board will have just over $350 million in their budget next school year. This as enrollment is expected to rise above 23,000 students. The budget includes enhanced technology, support for student well-being, and a promise to hire more teachers. There will be plenty of bright colors in St. Catharines this weekend. The 5th annual Holy Festival of Color returns Friday and Saturday. The Color Pit moves to the Meridian Center parking lot on Saturday between 11 a.m. and 3 p.m. New this year is a Bollywood party at Market Square on Friday night. In sports, the Blue Jays shut out Boston 3-0, and the Welland Jackfish hammered Toronto 14-4. 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
2: QEW4 area bound at Gilmore Construction, blocking the right lane. Toronto bound ramp at Thompson Road, that's closed. The QEW itself is running well in both directions. There is an Environment Canada yellow warning for high winds, however, so please do drive for those conditions. 406 up to speed in both directions. 405, 420 and Highway 58 looking good. St. Catharines, Martindale is closed south of Main Street. That's Dalemere to Cortland. 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

0: just as much. Dream 105.7, it is 7:44 with Curtis and Melanie in the morning. Melanie will be back on Monday. Apparently, if you are a cat person or a dog person, it says a lot more about you than what you would think. Now, this isn't with certainty, but this is tendencies, is what we'll say. Dog people seem to be, or tend to be, far more sociable and outgoing. Dog people, also more confident. Cat people tend to be more intelligent. They're also more neurotic. See, I've got one of each, so I'm taking the good and the bad with all of this, because I've got my kitty and my doggy. I love both of them. So, continuing with this, dog people tend to be more conservative and obedient. Cat owners tend to be more nonconformists and more open-minded. Cat people are also more sensitive than dog people. Dog people tend to be more masculine, apparently. Cat people, more independent. See, there's good on both sides of this. There's different humor types as well. Dog people tend to like slapstick humor. Cat people enjoy more ironic humor built on clever wordplay. Dog people make more money. It tend to. Cat people tend to be more creative. Dog people, more energetic. It would make sense with the socializing. Oh my goodness. Cat people prefer to keep things low key. Dog people love a good party. That's again with the socializing. Cat people more tend to be more into musicals and documentaries and indie movies and stuff. That says a lot just on whether you got it, you know, more of a cat or more of a dog person. Again, I got one of each, so which one am I?
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2: QEW4 area bound at Gilmore Construction blocking the right lane. Toronto bound ramp at Thompson Road Construction has that ramp closed. The QEW is running well. However, Environment Canada has issued a warning for high winds, so please do drive for the conditions. 406 is up to speed in both directions. 405, 420 and Highway 58 looking good. 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I'm Giles Tininos, your Dream 105.7 traffic.
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1: Good morning. It is 8 o'clock on your Thursday. Coming up, I want to share something that I read about yesterday. It was a hack for if you're making a chocolate cake, but you're using like the boxed cake mix, one simple ingredient to take it from like a, oh, that's okay, to an unbelievable chocolate cake. And it's a weird ingredient. It's not maybe what you would think. I want to see if someone's ever used this. We're going to talk about that. And also before 8:30, people sharing stories of being asked to change seats when they're on a plane. And I got to tell you, I think there's only one situation in which I would be willing to give up my seat. We're going to chat about that before 8:30.
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1: 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Melanie will be back on Monday. Read an interesting boxed cake mix hack yesterday. That's hard to say for some reason. And I wanted to see if anyone has tried this. So you add this to your wet ingredients and the chocolate cake mix, and apparently it makes it absolutely delicious. That one ingredient is a little bit of soy sauce. Has anyone tried this? A little bit of soy sauce into the batter adds so much flavor. They say don't go overboard. About a tablespoon to the cake batter with the rest of the wet ingredients. A little goes a long way. And also to use low sodium soy sauce as well. I think that could work. It'd bring in kind of a sweet and savory a little bit, but not too much salt, right? I think that could be really, really delicious. We did have a couple of texters, by the way, come in. Alicia texted in, I've added finely ground espresso beans in my chocolate cake mix, and it's lovely. Just a teaspoon, though. That could be delicious. Had another texter, too. It was Chris texting into 905-685-1057, saying, good morning, Curtis. The ingredient that you add is mayonnaise to it. It makes a delicious difference. It can be used in lots of recipes, sort of in addition to the eggs. I could see that helping a lot, too. Mayonnaise makes everything better, doesn't it? But if anyone's tried this soy sauce hack, I would be curious. I kind of want to try it myself. I'm not much of a baker. I'm better on a barbecue, to be honest. But I think it could work. Maybe try it out.
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3: QEW4 area bound at Gilmore. Construction blocking the right lane. Toronto bound ramp at Thompson Road also closed for construction. The QEW is running well, however, in both directions. Environment Canada does still have a yellow warning for high winds in effect, so please do drive for the conditions. 406 up to speed in both directions. 405, 420 and Highway 58 looking good. St. Catharines, Martindale is closed south of Main Street, Dale near Boulevard to Cortland. 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

18 with Curtis and Melanie in the morning. Melanie's going to be back on Monday. So people were sharing experiences on flights where people have asked them to switch seats with them. And some of these were just crazy. But the first one, first of all, unless there's like a medical reason or a young family that, you know, I would move for those reasons, switch seats. Like if a young family needed to stay together so the mom and dad could be with the kids, yeah, I would consider it. But just people just blatantly asking to switch seats, I would never do that. This one girl, she said she was in her aisle seat getting ready for a 3-hour flight down to Atlanta, and a bigger guy walked up to her aisle, didn't even say hello, didn't even ask him. He just said, scoot on over if you don't mind. And she said, my initial instinct was to just laugh. Like, who does that? We go through the process of picking our seats before the flight. I'm a big guy. I don't like a middle seat. I've sat in the middle seat many times, but I don't love it. If I have an aisle seat, that's a premium seat. So I'm not giving that up. Has anyone ever asked you to switch spots on a plane? You can always text in 905-685-1057. There's just, I don't even know what the word is. There's a level of like self-importance or ego that goes into you thinking, oh, someone that I don't know, a perfect stranger that has potentially paid extra for this seat, is going to give up that seat just because I asked them. And he didn't even do it nice. Scoot on over. Come on now. That's ridiculous. This is why, again, you check in 24 hours before your flight. You've selected your seat. That's your seat. That's it.

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1: Cloudy with a chance of showers throughout the day today. A high of 21, but going to feel like 26 degrees. Here's a look at your headlines. Police are asking for the public's help identifying the driver of a truck involved in an arson investigation in Welland. It was early on Sunday morning when emergency officials were called to a structure fire at a home on Beatrice Street south of Ontario Road. No one was home at the time. The fire was quickly put out and no injuries were reported. Police say the fire was intentionally set and they are trying to identify the driver of a truck seen in the area prior to the fire. It is a gray or silver four-door pickup truck. The Niagara Catholic District School Board's annual budget has been approved by trustees. The board will have just over $350 million in their budget next school year. This as enrollment is expected to rise above 23,000 students. The budget includes enhanced technology, support for student well-being, and a promise to hire more teachers. There will be plenty of bright colors in St. Catharines this weekend. The 5th annual Holy Festival of Color returns Friday and Saturday. The Color Pit moves to the Meridian Center parking lot on Saturday between 11 a.m. and 3 p.m. New this year is a Bollywood party at Market Square on Friday night. In sports, the Blue Jays shut out Boston 3-0 and the Welland Jackfish hammered Toronto 14-4. 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
2: QEW for area bound at Gilmore Construction blocking the right lane. Also, the Toronto bound ramp at Thompson Road is closed for construction. 406 up to speed in both directions. 405, 420 and Highway 58 looking good. St. Catharines, Martindale is closed south of Main Street, Dale near to Courtland. 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I'm Giles Tingey. 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

0: Dream 105.7, it is 8:41 with Curtis and Melanie in the morning. Melanie going to be back on Monday. I was reading an interesting thing yesterday. It's something people describe as chicken ick. And it doesn't specifically have to do with chicken. But what this is where a food that you normally love and you just, it's like one of your favorites. You have one experience where all of a sudden you become disgusted by that food. It could be something as simple as the way it was prepared or different seasonings, but something that you normally love that now all of a sudden it gives you the ick. And it could be, again, any food. They're just calling it chicken ick. And I'm like, I don't think I've ever had that. Where a food that I love, I mean, I had one bad experience where I took some time off from a food because I got violently ill, but I still went back to it afterwards. Have you ever had this happen to you where there's a food that you absolutely love and then just one thing happens and now all of a sudden it just grosses you out? It's interesting. I wonder, like, it is a psychological thing for sure. But I don't know that there's a food that, like, if one bad experience, that I would never go back to it. If you've had that, text in. I would love to hear from you. We can do some responses here in just a little bit.
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2: QEW for area bound at Gilmore Construction blocking the right lane. Also, the Toronto bound Ramford Thompson Road is closed for construction. 406 up to speed in both directions. 405, 420 and Highway 58 looking good. St. Catharines, Martindale is closed south of Main Street, Dale near to Cortland. 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
0: Thanks so much, Giles. All right, we are getting some texts on this. One that I meant to mention, and I totally forgot to mention it, but this texter saying pregnancy did that for me for a certain type of chicken. I couldn't eat it for over 3 years after I was pregnant, and it was something that they loved. Yeah, with pregnancy, definitely there are food aversions that go along with the cravings. So that I can understand a little bit more. One texter just said peas. Now they've got the chicken ick for peas. One bad experience. One person saying I got food poisoning from a type of food a long time ago. It took me 30 years before I would try it again. Wow. Well, the food poisoning, I can see you taking some time off. But just like one little thing, if it's texture or whatever, I don't know that I'm going away from it forever.
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1: QEW for area bound at Gilmore. Construction is blocking the right lane to Toronto bound. The ramp at Thompson Road is closed. The body of the QEW, however, running up to speed. That being said, Environment Canada has issued a yellow warning for high winds, so please do drive for the conditions. 406 is up to speed in both directions. 405, 420 and Highway 58 and volume free. St. Catharines, Martindale remains closed south of Main Street between Dalemere and Courtland. 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

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It is 9:10 with Curtis and Melanie in the morning. Melanie is off until Monday, but what is happening today? Oh, Team Canada playing at the World Cup again. Yes, our second game as we take on Qatar. In BC, 6 o'clock Eastern is the start time for this. I'm not actually going to be able to watch the game tonight. I do have a engagement that I have to be at, but I can't wait to follow along at least as much as I can. We got to get the 3 points here tonight. This it'd be huge. If we go into the final group game with 4 points, that'd be unbelievable. Want to give a quick shout out before I can continue talking about Team Canada. That England game yesterday was just awesome against Croatia. Was that maybe the game of the tournament so far? I think so. Also, so cool to see Ghana and Panama. The crowd noise at BMO Field was insane. It was crazy. But yeah, back to Canada. Taking on Qatar today, 6 o'clock start time. If we get those 3 points, then we got Switzerland. We could win the group, depending on how this all unfolds. And Alphonso Davies is going to be playing, is my understanding here for tonight. One of our best players. It's exciting. We got to enjoy this. It's going to be over before we know it. Go Canada, go.

terrestrial. She can't even, I can't even do like the, I'll be right here. She gets so scared of that. So I can see how people would, you know, think that's a little freaky. The next one I think had scary parts too, when you're a kid. And that'd be the original Willy Wonka in the Chocolate Factory. That movie had some creepy, creepy moments in it, for sure. Some people, though, said The Hunchback of Notre Dame, the Disney version. I don't remember that being creepy or scary. The next one is one of my favorites. I love this movie, but it did have a creepy scene, and that would be The Princess Bride. The rodents, the big rodents. Yeah, that was a little creepy. I could agree with that. Some people, though, were saying Matthew Lillard's version of Scooby-Doo. That freaked out a bunch of people? That wasn't scary. James and the Giant Peach? I don't remember that being scary. Lord of the Rings, The Two Towers. Now, Smeagol is creepy, but I wouldn't say that he's scary, but scared a lot of people. Also, The Cat in the Hat, the Mike Myers version, scared a bunch of people. Who knows what's freaky?

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0: Dream 105.7, it is Curtis and Melanie in the morning as we wrap up another day. We got to talk about what we learned today, although Melanie is off, so it's really just what did I learn today. I learned that tomorrow we're going to have another game of the day with a $100 Lotto Max voucher up for grabs. We're going to do that just after 7:30. I am going to be solo for tomorrow as well. So I was thinking, you know, we didn't do anything on Tuesday. Why don't we do Friday text trivia tomorrow? We'll do that just after 7:30. The 10th correct texter into 905-685-1057 will win that prize. We'll have some laughs. We'll head into the weekend and have some fun. Enjoy the rest of your day. Kayla's up next.
1: Your call has been forwarded to an automatic voice message system. However, it's not available.

Good morning, it's Kayla. Now, if you were up late last night like myself, then you would have heard that rain. And let me tell you, it was pretty aggressive. That was some aggressive rain that we got late last night. But now we have a yellow warning in effect, and I got those details coming up. But first, here's Jamie Fine with Homesick on Dream 105.7.

Okay, so here's the deal. Last night, that rain, it was fierce. And when I checked the weather last night, because that's what I do every night before I go to bed, it said that it was just going to be raining today. Well, we got lucky because we have a bit of sunshine happening, and we're going to see some sunshine throughout the day. Will it be a full head of sunshine? Unfortunately, no. And rain and thunderstorms still on the way. However, there is a yellow warning in effect. We're going to be getting a lot of wind today, 70 to 90 kilometers per hour. This evening into, last night into today. Hopefully we see a bit of a change later in the day. But strong winds, be careful out there. I literally thought my balcony was going to fly off yesterday, or last night, I should say. I was just in my bed and I was playing my game and I just heard all of this rain and I heard the winds and I'm like, what is happening? But luckily my dog, she stayed calm. So we got a good night's sleep. But yeah, if you are heading out today, please be mindful. And of course, be careful. Camila Cabello now with Ed Sheeran. I love this song. Perfect for the summer. It's Bum Bum and it's on Dream 105.7.

Hey, good morning. It's Kaylin. If you haven't done this yet, make sure to enter for your chance to win a pair of tickets to see the one and only Chantel Kreviazyk. She will be performing August 8th at the gorgeous Jackson Triggs Amphitheater in Niagara-on-the-Lake. And we want to send you and whoever it is that you choose. Could be your bestie, could be your partner, it could even be a parent, sibling. So head on over to our Facebook page at Dream 105.7. And you're going to look out for the Chantel Kreviazyk concert post. And there, all you got to do to enter is comment on that post, but telling us who you would bring to the show with you. And just like that, you could be winning two tickets to see Chantel on August 8th. So if you missed any of that, again, Facebook page, Dream 105.7, look for the concert contest post, okay? In the comments, just tell us who you would bring, and you never know. We could be calling you with the good news that you've just scored a pair of tickets to see Chantel August 8th, Jackson Triggs Amphitheater, Niagara-on-the-Lake. Good luck!

Every time I hear this song, I automatically think of the movie Mean Girls. I think of the movie Mean Girls, and it's hilarious because yesterday when I was just scrolling, minding my business on TikTok, I came across this post where it said something along the lines of, the way we used to catch people in lies was three-way calling. If you know, you know. That was like the best way, in my opinion, when I was in high school, that was like the best way to catch someone in a lie. I know, am I bringing back a lot of memories? I used to do this all the time with my friends. Or if they ever wanted to find out something and the one person wouldn't say or do anything, I would be like that middleman. But anyways, I'm sharing all the secrets right now. And then I just... So many memories came in mind when I saw this video about how we used to catch people in lies. Now it's all about social media, and I guess the word would be receipts. Yeah, you bring all of that to like Instagram and TikTok, but nope. Back then, it was all about the three-way calls, so shout out to Mean Girls for that. It's Dream 105.7.

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Good morning, it's Kayla. We are now 3 days away from the first official day of summer. I know you're excited. Today is National Wanna Get Away Day. So happy National Wanna Get Away Day. I want to hear from you on our text line at 905-685-1057. I have a question. Where is your dream destination calling your name right now? Because again, today is National Wanna Get Away Day. And I'm sure that there's a dream destination for you. Mine is Ireland. I can't get there yet, but hopefully we can make it work maybe within the next year or two. But where's your dream destination? Text me 905-685-1057. And while you text in, here's some magic for you. Perfect for those summer day vibes. Again, 3 days away. No way, no. It's Dream 105.7. Good morning. Yeah.

3 days left until the first official day of summer. I know a lot of people are really excited about this because the temperature is heating up. I mean, we are still feeling spring-like weather. We still have the rain. But apparently, we're going to have a good summer, so that's all that matters, right? But the reason why I'm bringing this up is because today is National Want to Get Away Day. And I asked, where is your dream destination calling your name right now? 905-685-1057. Jess here says, I think it would be Greece or Alaska. Kat says Bahamas. Oh, I've never been, but I've always wanted to go. Allison says Vancouver. Yes, Allison, do it. Do it. If you've never been, go. I went a few summers ago. Mind you, when I went, I decided, let me go to the aquarium. And right by the aquarium, the seawall. And obviously the seawall is very famous out there in Vancouver. If you know, you know. A lot of people biking, walking. And it's a long trail. And you're walking along the water. And it's just... And you look on the other side and you just see mountains. It's gorgeous. But I broke my foot while I was walking the seawall because I decided, let me take photos. Didn't realize there was a pothole. And I went to step forward and there goes my foot. So for like 3 days that I had, and this was my first solo trip, by the way, I was walking around Vancouver with a broken foot. How I did it, I still don't know. But I guess I have my mom's strength. And then as soon as I got back, I went to the doctor. And everyone's like, why didn't you just go to the hospital out there? I was like, I don't know. I was on vacation. I didn't want to think about it. Just let me be in pain. So yeah, if you've never been to Vancouver, go. I would love to go back. But yeah, happy National Want to Get Away Day. 3 days left until summer. Katy Perry now with Dark Horse. It's Dream 105.7. Let's race.

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Dream 105.7. It's Kayla, and you know, I'm a firm believer that some people just have all the luck. So two brothers won the lottery on the exact same day. Have you heard about this story yet? So one brother won $291.4 million. The other brother won seven. Somehow, both looked equally excited after their fishing trip back from Florida. Actually, he won $7. But still, like, how amazing is that? One brother takes home, James, by the way, takes home $291.4 million. And then Bob, who also played the lottery, took home $7. I mean, okay, there's obviously a big gap in between that number. But some people just have all the luck. They're originally from Pennsylvania, by the way. And like I said, after their fishing trip, they decided, let's stop for some lottery tickets. And they ended up going viral because of the unbalanced winning photo. So here's one guy holding the check for seven, and then the other one holding millions of dollars. Will he share the millions with his brother? I hope so. I mean, could you imagine? I just won over $2 million and my brother won $7. Bragging rights for the rest of their lives. Stream.

finally, the sunshine has come back, and wherever you are, may the sunshine be with you as well. So here's an idea. It's almost lunchtime, and you know what's happening right now, today? It's market day. Mm-hmm, because Thursdays are the best, is the best day of the week. So it's all about the farmer's market happening from now until 2 p.m. Market Square, 91 King Street. They have lots of vendors, and this is where you can buy everything local, find everything you need. Maybe you're making a fancy dinner tonight, or maybe you're having a party on the weekend. Maybe you're going to have some friends over tomorrow. Either way, make sure you hit up the market today, the farmer's market, because they're going to have everything you need. Produce, meats, gourmet cheeses, baked goods, flowers, everything and everything. 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Amy Winehouse, Rehab Dream 105.7.

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Kayla, and coming up in less than 15 minutes, what's trending? And we have a lot to go over. Some things happening in the city. Kissable Harry Styles posters popping up all over London to celebrate his 12-night residency at Wembley Stadium. And Ed Sheeran is thinking about taking a bit of a break. Yes, told you. We have a lot to cover during What's Trending. Again, that's coming up in less than 15. Right now, Charlie Puth, one call away, Dream 105.7.

The sunshine has once again disappeared on us. It's Dream 105.7. I'm Kayla. Yellow warning still in effect. We're going to be getting a lot of wind today. Strong winds at that. So if you are heading out, please stay safe. Be careful. We're also going to be getting some rain and thunderstorms as well. And I can see something is brewing in the sky. 23 degrees right now, feeling more like 28. But yeah, it's going to feel warm. Mainly cloudy this afternoon, and rain is on the way. Yay. Let Her Go. 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
1: On the opening night of his U.S. leg of the Loop Tour, Ed Sheeran already had a temporary goodbye in mind. So toward the end of the show, Ed casually mentioned that fans might not see him for a while after this tour. Standing on stage in front of 10,000 filling State Farm Arena outside Phoenix, Ed said, quote, "I'm going to take some time off and do the dad thing." The Loop Tour, in support of his latest album, Play, kicked off in January, New Zealand, Australia, and South America. And on Saturday, June 13th, Ed returned to North America to launch a nearly five-month run. This is the second stadium tour for Ed Sheeran. There will be plenty of bright lights in St. Catharines this weekend. Bright lights, bright colors. The fifth annual Holly Festival of Color returns Friday and Saturday. So the color pit moves to the Meridian Center parking lot on Saturday between 11 a.m. and 3 p.m. And new this year is a Bollywood party at Market Square, which is happening tomorrow night. The Niagara Falls Library is kicking off its summer reading club this weekend. There's going to be a scavenger hunt, crafts, a snake naming contest, so much fun, door prizes, and a whole lot more at all four library locations in the city. Saturday's event runs between 12 and 2 p.m., and the reading club continues until the end of August. And Harry Styles, you can't make this one up. Harry Styles is currently performing a historic 12-night residency at London's Wembley Stadium for his Together Together tour. And that runs from June 12th through July 4th. So to celebrate, these have been popping up all over the city. Kissable Harry Styles posters. Told you, you can't make this up. Artwork that, get this, features hyper-realistic lips that appear almost human, creating an eye-catching illusion that'll make you take a double take. Yeah, no. I'll pass. I'll just look at Harry pictures. That's it for What's Trending. Debbie Mack, who's in for Aiko, has more for your entertainment updates coming up at 4:30.
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Hey, it's Caitlin. Hopefully you're having a good day. Don't forget tomorrow, seeing as how it's Friday, up for grabs with Curtis and Melanie, a $100 Lotto Max voucher. All thanks to our friends over at OLG. So just picture it. They call you up, you win this Lotto Max voucher, and then you win the millions. What would you do with all that money? That's the question. That's the only question. What would you do with all that cash? I would go out and I would get all the dogs. I would try to save as many as I could, adopt, whatever, because I love dogs. And every dog deserves a home. Am I right? So that's what I would do with all that money. What would you do? Oh, and maybe a vacation. Either way, listen tomorrow morning to get your hands on that Lotto Max voucher, and good luck. It's Dream.

let's go. It's all about the FIFA World Cup 2026. Canada taking on Qatar. Game goes down tonight at 6 o'clock. Question is, where will you be watching the game? It's Dream 105.7.

So both Post Malone and Morgan Wallen are currently on tour. And Post was just in Toronto. But how amazing would it be if the two actually found some time to perform this song together on either tour? I Had Some Help is on Dream.

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0: for the throwback of the day.
1: Yes, how could I forget about the throwback of the day? We do this each and every Thursday. And by the way, if there is a certain song that you would love for me to highlight during throwback of the day on Thursday, 905-685-1057, let me know your song choice. So today, and there's a reason why I picked this artist and I picked this song. So the artist is JoJo. And I've been a fan of JoJo since she first came out when she was just, 12, 13 years old. I've always been obsessed with her voice, especially in high school. Like, her music was it for me. She released a memoir a couple years back, and obviously I had to get my hands on it. It's titled Over the Influence, and it focuses on her early career struggles, her legal battles over her contract, her parents' addiction, and of course, reclaiming her voice in the entertainment industry. I'm a little bit upset because she has since re-released Over the Influence. Again, this is JoJo in her memoir. And with the re-release, she dropped a new chapter. And this chapter highlights her continued journey. And it follows the original, which became an instant New York Times bestseller. So this is why we're going with JoJo today. And the reason why we're going with this song is because when it came out, it was the song on my answering machine. And yes, I grew up during that era where songs were answering machines. Not like, hey, leave me a message. No. It was songs. And I did this because I was very upset with a boy. So it's Leave, Get Out, throwback of the day on Dream 105.7.

It's Kayla. Now, it's not a throwback request, but it is a song request coming through on our text line, 905-685-1057. This actually comes to us from Chris, who says his girlfriend not only loves Ellie Goulding, but this song is her absolute favorite. And since she's listening, wants to know if we could play it for her. Yeah, we can. Every time I listen to it, I think of Fifth Harmony when they were on X Factor. Anything could happen. Dream 105.7.

A couple of things to keep in mind. If you want to see Chantel Kreviazuk, August 8th at Jackson Triggs Amphitheater, the gorgeous Jackson Triggs Amphitheater in Niagara-on-the-Lake, head to our Facebook page now, Dream 105.7. Look out for the Chantel contest post, and in the comments, let us know who you would bring with you to the show. And in return, you could be winning a pair of tickets to see her on August 8th. And coming up tomorrow morning with Curtis and Melanie, your chance to walk away with a Lotto Max voucher worth $100. So lots of fun, lots of winning right here on Dream 105.7. 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
1: It's Kayla, and that yellow warning is still in effect. We are getting strong winds this afternoon, getting up to 23 degrees, but it's going to feel more like 28, mostly cloudy. In the evening, though, expect some rain, clear overnight with the temperature dipping down to 14. Not too bad. Tomorrow, though, not the best way you want to kick off your weekend. 16 degrees in the morning, 21 by afternoon, and there will be a little bit of sunshine mixed in with some rain and thunderstorms. And it looks like we're going to be getting a mix of everything between Saturday and Sunday. Olivia Dean, Man I Need, Dream 105.7.

0: that. So, fun fact about BSB and their Vegas residency. Usually when fans, like massive fans, whenever they see their favorite artist live in concert, they will wear similar outfits. They'll wear the colors that they represent. For BSB, this is actually encouraged for the fans to wear all white, often with a touch of baby blue. And this is to not only celebrate their iconic Into the Millennium tour, but it also celebrates I Want It That Way, the music video. And in case you need a refresher, you know where to find the music video. But yeah, it's one of my favorite music videos of all time. And I remember the first time that I saw it. It was during a music award ceremony. BSB, they weren't there, but it was the worldwide premiere of the music video, and all the fans in that building just went crazy, because I went crazy watching it at home, and I was like, oh, they all look so good. So yeah, it's fans are encouraged to wear all white with some baby blue if they are seeing BSB live in Vegas. I love it. It's Dream 105.7.
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It's Kayla. So here's the deal. I'm going to be away for the next few days, returning next week. So I hope you get to enjoy your weekend, since you and I won't chat. Well, actually, no, that's a lie. You and I will chat Saturday at 9. So that's great. We're still going to be hanging out. And then I'm going to be away Monday and Tuesday, coming back on Wednesday. So this means that Asta is going to be the one hanging out with you for the next little while. And you're going to have a lot of fun with her. And speaking of hanging out, guess who's up next? Debbie Mack, who is in for Aiko for the next couple of weeks. So she has a lot to go over in her show. And then after Debbie Mack, it's going to be Ryan Seacrest. So enjoy the rest of this afternoon. It is Wednesday out there. So if you're wearing a hat, chances are it's going to be blown away. So that's all I have. That's all I got for you. I'm going on holidays, short holidays. Have a good one, Dream 105.7.

Luke Cantrell and Hit 'Em Up Style on Dream 105.7. I hope you're having a good day so far. Today is Deb here in for Aiko. World Cup update from someone who knows pretty much nothing about soccer until I Google it. England won yesterday. Today at 6 o'clock, Canada play Qatar, and the official live win probability according to Google is 74.6%. So today should be a good day. I've got Pink coming up for you. Katie Tunstall on the way as well. Noah Kahn. And right now, from earlier this year, it's Preston Pablo and 'Cause I Do on Dream.

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13: I hear a lot about sinners.

It's Thursday afternoon. This is Dream. So at the start of this month, Pink hosted the Tony Awards and put on a Broadway-style show as well. She flew above the stage. Of course she did. That's what Pink does. But this time, she was dressed as Peter Pan and then she performed Lady Marmalade. Oh, I bet it was great to be in the crowd watching that. Here she is now with a track that she released back in 2012. It is Blow Me One Last Kiss on Dream 105.7.

Calvin Harris and Feel So Close on Dream. I've got loads of feel-good songs for you on the show today. To build up the anticipation of the Canada match later, kickoff being at 6 o'clock, I feel like even if you're not really into soccer / football, I'm still confused as to what I'm calling it, you can't help but get swept up in the atmosphere. I've got a song from two best friends now. Niall Horan and Miles Smith were introduced to each other by a mutual friend. Then they shared some Instagram DMs and decided to meet up again. And Miles said, 5 Guinnesses later, they solidified their status as best friends and they released this track together in February of this year. It's Drive Safe on Dream 105.7.

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Susan Noah Khan on Dream 105.7. 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They've been going for about 25 years. They've sold more than 24 million albums, generated over 14 billion global streams. They've just done a cover of The Great Divide, which, if you know the song, is a very grown-up song. Covers very grown-up subjects, you know. So obviously they've had to change some of the lyrics. One of those lyrics being "Looking out for the cops," which has been changed to "Hanging with the cops," which Noah Khan has been finding very amusing and commenting about online. Did you have the Janet Jackson album called Control? If you did and you loved it, you are going to love the song that I'm going to play for you after Shawn Mendes. This is Stitches. It is Dream.

Did you have the Jagged Little Pill album with the Not So Secret track at the end? I remember getting very excited about that secret track with my friends. It was such a brilliant album, wasn't it? So the final song on the track list would finish, and then a few minutes later, she would start singing again, a haunting a cappella song that, oh, I absolutely loved it. That was Ironic on Dream 105.7. Sabrina Carpenter is the master of different styles. You know how some artists, they find a formula that works, and then they release lots of songs that sound exactly the same. That's not Sabrina Carpenter, is it? So she did Manchild, that did lean towards the country style of music. Then Bedchem, that sounded very 90s. And now her latest track is very 80s. I think this sounds like a Paula Abdul track. This is House Tour on Dream 105.7.

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So Curtis is solo this week on the Dream Breakfast Show. Melanie will be back on Monday. This morning he was talking about the chicken ick. Did you hear it? It's not necessarily to do with chicken. It's just if you have a traumatic experience with a food that you love and it's so bad that you can't go back to eating it. You do not eat it anymore. The only food that I can think of that I had something like that with was curry. I used to love curry, and then I got pregnant with my first son, and then for three

Lex will have a traffic update for you very soon on Dream 105.7. How are you doing? It's Debbie Mack here in for Ico. Curtis is back on the Dream 105.7 breakfast show tomorrow morning. You could win $100 in OLG vouchers to play Lotto Max with Encore. Now, tomorrow's Lotto Max jackpot is an estimated $25 million. Can you even imagine? Plus, there is also 25 additional prizes of $100,000 each up for grabs. So do make sure you are listening to Curtis tomorrow. Dream to the max, dream to the more. Here's Hayley Steinfeld for you now. It is Starving on Dream.

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1: Good afternoon. Right now, we're going to start off on the Toronto-bound QEW at Guelph Line with a stalled vehicle blocking the HOV. And we're also dealing with some heavy delays in town in St. Catharines along Geneva Street from Russell Avenue down to St. Paul because of an earlier issue. And we're also seeing it very slow on Scott Street between Geneva and Vine Street going through Scott. Also a problem on Blair south of Eastchester. 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

Training season, it is Dua Lipa on Dream. Talking of training, do you go to the gym? Are you healthy in that way? I don't know if you've heard about the list that they've released of the 8 healthy behaviours to slow the ageing process. Let me reel them off and then you can check them off and see how good you are. Eating healthy foods, being more active, quitting tobacco, getting healthy sleep, managing weight, maintaining healthy cholesterol, blood pressure levels, and blood sugar. You see, that's where I fall down on the last one there. Once a chocoholic, always a chocoholic. Virginia to Vegas on the way for you very soon on Dream 105.7. It's Brian McKnight now. This is Back at One.

is Pitbull featuring Neo. That is Give Me Everything. It is Dream. Before that, Ariana, who has been celebrating her dog's 13th birthday. Toulouse is a Beagle Chihuahua mix. She says he is the love of her life and the perfect son. Do you know that Ariana has at least 10 rescue dogs? Her house must be very busy. In fact, I imagine she must have to employ somebody just to open and close the back door multiple times a day, because when I am at home, that is all I feel like I do. Open and close that door for my dog Sky. That reminds me, actually, a week tomorrow is Take Your Dog to Work Day. I keep meaning to tell Kayla that, because we have to bring our dogs to work next Friday, and the boss can say nothing about it because it's Take Your Dog to Work Day. This is Dream 105.7. Sean Hook for you now. It's Dear Mr. Brown.

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1: Northbound on the 406 approaching the QEW, we've got problems reported there. We also have a stalled vehicle that the MTO told us about, Toronto bound QEW at Guelph Line in the HOV. On the Welland Canal, the Lakeshore Road bridge is raised. The Carlton and Highway 20 bridges are raising soon. 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

What's trending on the way for you very soon on Dream? Going to be talking about Jimmy Donaldson. And if you're thinking who, it's very possible that you know him under a different name. Right now, here's Christina Aguilera. She is working on new music. At the moment, it will be her 10th studio album. It's out this summer, which means that Britney Spears is going to have to release some new music, because you can't have Christina Aguilera without Britney Spears, can you? This is What a Girl Wants. It is Dream 105.7. What a girl.

0: 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There's Hosier and Too Sweet.
1: 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With Aiko.
0: With Debbie Mack, I'm looking after Aiko's show for the next 2 weeks. The historic Daku Water Treatment Plant is officially celebrating 150 years of keeping Niagara hydrated. It was built way back in the 1870s and is one of the oldest continuously operating water facilities in Canada. Elsewhere in showbiz news, the Grammys just rewrote the rule book. They have announced 5 brand new categories for the 2026 Grammys, including Best Asian Pop Music Performance, finally giving massive K-pop, J-pop and C-pop acts their own dedicated spotlight. And Jimmy Donaldson, would you know who that was without me telling you? His other name is Mr. Beast. He has officially become the first content creator ever to cross 500 million subscribers on YouTube. Just to put that into perspective, that is more than the entire population of the United States and Canada combined, watching one guy give away islands and build houses. That is crazy, isn't it? What's Trending is back with Kayla at 10 past 12 tomorrow on Dream.
2: Hi, this is George from George's Greek Village. You probably think of Dad as a guy who has everything, but does Dad have a plate of delicious flaming saganaki? Nope. How about a perfectly grilled ribeye steak topped with our demi-glaze and feta? Or a patio with a front row view of the ships cruising the canal? This Father's Day, treat the guy who has everything to something he's always wanted. A great meal at George's Greek Village, 535 Queenston Street, right at the Homer Bridge.
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3: Earlier problems on the 406 south of the QEW have cleared. However, we are starting to see a very heavy stretch. All that's run away on QEW approaching the 420 going to Thorold Stone Road. In Thorold, we do have Allenport slow both directions between Barron and Hurricane. And in Niagara Falls, we're also seeing a slow stretch on McLeod Road east of the QEW. On the Welland Canal, the Lakeshore Road Bridge is raised. When kids play, they win. 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

Magic and Sean Paul, that is Lay You Down Easy on Dream 105.7. How are you doing? It's Deb here. So Spotify have added something to their collaborative playlist. So if you put a playlist together and somebody listens to it and they really like it, they can now do an emoji reaction. From what I can see, they can give a thumbs up or a laughing face or a sad face or headphones. From what I can tell, there isn't the poop emoji, so there's no opportunity to be rude, which is good. Sixpence None the Richer coming up for you on Dream right now. The collaboration that happened in 2021 that nobody saw coming. Coldplay and BTS. This is My Universe on Dream. Yeah.

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1: Over in Pelham, we're getting reports of volume on Highway 20 between Pelham Street and Rice Road in both directions. Over in Niagara Falls, we're seeing heavy delays along McLeod between Kalar and the QEW, as well as on Montrose going south of McLeod. On the Welland Canal, the Carlton Street Bridge is raising soon. 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

It's Five Sauce, 5 seconds of summer with Youngblood on Dream 105.7. I went to the cinema last night. I went to see the horror film Obsession. I think today is actually the last day that it's showing in the cinema, and then obviously you'll be able to stream it. I went with a friend of mine who had quite a big operation last week, and I said, do you really want to go and see a horror film when you've got stitches? And she said, no, it'll be absolutely fine. I'm telling you now, if you do not like a jump scare, then this is not the film for you. There were some teenagers behind us, and a few of them walked out after the car scene. If you've seen Obsession, you will know exactly which scene I mean. But yeah, I thought it was quite good. Worth a watch. Ed Sheeran's Bad Habits coming up for you very soon on Dream. Right now, beautiful day. It is you too.

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1: Right now, we've got reports of a new stalled vehicle on the Fort Erie bound QEW approaching Mountain. We still have a lane closed on Geneva Street between St. Paul and Welland Avenue. We're seeing delays as a result of that lane closure. Also, it is slow on Glen Ridge south of Westchester. We've got a traffic light malfunction in the area of the 406 and Burley Hill. 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I'm Lex Tan, and that's your Dream 105.7 traffic.
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Ed and Bad Habits. It's Dream 105.7. Debbie Mack here in for Aiko. So the match is going to be kicking off very soon at 6 o'clock tonight. And as I said at the start of the show, apparently there's a 74.6% chance that Canada will win that match tonight. That is according to analysts. I'm not sure whether those analysts are Canadian or not. But it looks like Canada is in with a very good chance. And if you have been a little bit lazy at work today because you just wanted to get in the right mental headspace to prepare for watching the game, I'm going to play this one for you. It's Fifth Harmony and Work From Home on Dream 105.7.

I'm sitting pretty impatient, but I know you gotta put in them hours. 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I'm sitting

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1: It's Thursday afternoon. This is Dream. So I know the FIFA World Cup 2026 is still very, very early days, but there seems to be a breakout star already. It's a two-year-old duck from Mexico named Merlin. Now, you may have seen him because he has gone viral online. He doesn't just celebrate in the streets. He proudly wears a custom-made, perfectly fitted green Mexico national team jersey. And not only that, he also wears tiny matching soccer socks on his webbed feet as well. He has racked up millions of views online, and things have escalated so quickly that FIFA representatives have officially met up with him and his owners to shoot an official commercial and photo sesh. So he is now the tournament's ultimate unofficial mascot, Merlin the Duck. I love it. This is Dream 105.7. Here's Mariana's Trench for you now. It's Desperate Measures.

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1: Starting in St. Catharines, we've got traffic lights malfunctioning at Glendale and Mountain. Eastbound Glendale is slow from the 406. Westbound Glendale slow from the CN tracks. Please treat that as an always stop. Also in St. Catharines, Geneva Street between Welland Avenue and St. Paul, there is a lane closed in that stretch, and we're still seeing heavy delays building in the area and the immediate areas as well. On the Welland Canal, we've got the Carlton Street Bridge on its way down, the Queenston Street Bridge on its way up. 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I'm Lex Tan, and that's your Dream 105.7 traffic.
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How are you doing? It's Deb here in for Aiko. It is Dream. So the Canada versus Qatar match kicks off at 6 o'clock in the FIFA World Cup 2026. Apparently, Alphonso Davies is back on the pitch for this one. He missed the opening match due to injury, but it has been confirmed that he's good to go tonight. And I'm being told that having him on the pitch changes everything. So Jamie Fine coming up for you very soon on Dream 105.7. But right now, the song that basically made Usher famous. This is You Make Me Wanna.

Big song at the Rogers Centre when the Blue Jays are playing. It's Natasha Bedingfield's Unwritten on Dream 105.7. Now, the Jonas Brothers, they do their podcast. It is called Hey Jonas. And on that podcast, Kevin has been revealing that he took his wingman duties a little too seriously on Nick Jonas and Priyanka's very first date. He admitted that he was so stressed out trying to make sure everything went perfectly for his brother that he literally threw up in the bathroom during the date, which is, I don't quite know what to make of that. Is that sweet that he got that nervous for his brother, or is that just a little bit weird? Here's Leave Before You Love Me. It's the Jonas Brothers on Dream.

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1: MTOR reporting construction on the QEW, Fort Erie bound, first approaching Bowen in the right lane, and then at Gilmore in the right lane. We're not seeing any big delays right now because it is lightly traveled. In St. Catharines, traffic lights are still malfunctioning at Glendale and Mountain. Eastbound Glendale slow from the Penn Center, westbound Glendale from the CN tracks, and a lane is still closed on Geneva Street between Welland Avenue and St. Paul. 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

0: burned by your old AC system this summer and avoid expensive breakdowns during the hottest temperatures of the year. 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

Post Malone and Circles on Dream 105.7. It's Deb here. Hello to you if you're still with me and not watching the soccer, although I suppose you could be watching the soccer on the telly and listening to the radio at the same time. I've still got loads of great songs coming up for you before On Air with Ryan Seacrest at 7 o'clock tonight. Adele on the way, Destiny's Child, Ace of Base with a song that is not about a woman trying to trap a man in order to get pregnant. The word baby in the song is the term of endearment for a boyfriend or a lover or a casual partner. So all that she wants on the way after this from Luke Combs is Fast Car on Dream 105.7.

Destiny's Child on Dream 105.7. So Ed Sheeran has announced that he's taking a musical break for a while he spends time with the kids. Dad time. I don't think that his break will be as long as Adele's breaks always are, though. Although she is rumoured to be making a musical comeback later this year, and she is moving into the film industry as well. So the fashion icon Tom Ford has got a film coming out. It is called Cry to Heaven, and it follows the lives of opera singers in the 18th century in Italy, and Adele is going to be starring in that. Very excited to see that movie. Here she is now with Rumour Has It, it's Dream.

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1: In St. Catharines, traffic lights continue to malfunction over at Glendale and Mountain. Eastbound Glendale is slow from the 406. Westbound Glendale from the CN tracks. Please treat that as an always stop if you have to drive through that area. Also, we do have a problem reported on Merritt Road just west of the 406. On the Welland Canal, the Glendale Avenue, Highway 20, and Main Street bridges are all raised. 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I'm Lex Tan, and that's your Dream 105.7 traffic.
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is Gracie Abrams on Dream. So Gracie's dad is JJ Abrams, who is the very famous director. And I went to the cinema last night to see the horror movie Obsession, which was quite good. But if you don't like a jump scare, do not go to see it. Before the start of the film, the trailer came on for JJ Abrams' new film, which is called The Great Beyond. It stars Anne Hathaway and Ewan McGregor, and it gives off Twilight Zone vibes. It follows the plot of residents whose entire street moves, stranding them in an unknown and dangerous situation. And I have to say, if the movie itself is as good as the trailer was, I think we're in for a treat with that one. This is Dream 105.7 on air with Ryan Seacrest, coming up for you very soon. Right now, here's Britney. It's Toxic.

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1: It's Ryan Seacrest here on Dream 105.7. Good Thursday, June 18th. Good to see everybody.
2: Oh,
3: back at it.
1: I changed my life.
2: Oh my gosh. Wow.
1: Yeah.
2: Breaking news.
1: Yeah. I have a game changer for everybody in the morning.
2: Okay.
1: So, you know, I use that little Mr. Coffee machine, the tiny one.
2: Yeah.
1: When I travel. I have the Mr. Coffee machine, the tiny one now, in my bedroom. So, when I get up, by the time I get up, go to the bathroom, brush my teeth, wash my face. I've started it as soon as I get up. So, as soon as I wake up, I start it. Before I even get in the shower, it's ready. And then I sippy sip, get in the shower, quick shower.
2: Yeah.
1: Come out, and while I'm getting dressed, I sip my first cup of coffee before I even get out of the bedroom. I am telling you guys, you are welcome.
2: That's nice.
1: You should really try it. It actually saves time as well, because then you don't have to go downstairs to do it or across.
2: Well, yeah, I put a water jug in my bedroom, and I was like, well, I thought that was a game changer, but no, maybe the coffee.
1: I'll get you
2: on
1: Mr. Coffees. These are little travel versions of it, too.
3: Wait till you try your mouth tape, and then you're really going to be.
2: Okay, we're not doing
1: there
2: that.
1: There will never be a day where I tape my mouth. I don't know. No, it'll be a fire one day, or something will happen. There'll be an emergency, and I'll have my mouth taped and won't be able to scream.
3: You guys are really missing out on deep sleep over here.
2: I'm sleeping fine.
1: I am missing out on deep sleep. I will tell you that. Because every time I've read it with that thing that reads it that you got to wear, it doesn't go down to the deep REM much.
2: Mm-hmm.
1: Anyway, happiness Thursday.
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0: Making your day fly by. Join the dream team. One after another.

0: messages, the incoming ones, by 350-something%. And this is a picture of a hamster.
1: That kidding is bizarre.
0: Yep, a hamster.
1: Let me see.
0: I don't get it. I don't know what those incoming messages might say, because I think it's a bit weird to have a picture of a hamster.
1: Oh, my gosh. It's not even just like a hamster. It's like unique pets.
0: Well, it could be a sheep, yes.
2: Oh, okay. Well, that's different.
0: Could be a sheep. Could be an elephant.
1: Pig.
0: But yeah, could be. But the one that gets the most responses of all the unique animals is the hamster.
1: That wouldn't do it for me.
2: Same.
1: All I think about is like the hamster smell.
0: I just would run the other way on that.
1: Mm-hmm.
0: But that's what Zusk is reporting. Today's quote: when you apologize for your emotions, you're apologizing for existing.
2: Oh, that's deep.
0: Well, you need some deepness every once in a while on this show. We need some depth.
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